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6: Here's Gananoque in the Thousand Islands 3-day forecast from the MyFM Weather Center. Tonight we'll have clear skies with a low of 18. Tomorrow we can expect a mix of sun and clouds with a high of 26. And Tuesday, mix of sun and clouds with a high of 26. I'm Melissa Brush with Gananoque and the Thousand Islands Breaking and Local News.

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3: Here's Gananoque in the Thousand Islands 3-day forecast from the MyFM Weather Center. Tonight we'll have clear skies with a low of 18. Tomorrow we can expect a mix of sun and clouds with a high of 26. And Tuesday, mix of sun and clouds with a high of 26. I'm Melissa Brush with Gananoque and the Thousand Islands Breaking and Local News.

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3: Here's Gannon Aukway in the Thousand Islands 3-day forecast from the MyFM Weather Center. Tonight, we'll have clear skies with a low of 18. Tomorrow, we can expect a mix of sun and clouds with a high of 26. And Tuesday, mix of sun and clouds with a high of 26. I'm Melissa Brush with Gannon Aukway in the Thousand Islands Breaking and Local News.

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3: Gannon Aquay in the Thousand Islands 3-day forecast from the MyFM Weather Center. Tonight we'll have clear skies with a low of 18. Tomorrow we can expect a mix of sun and clouds with a high of 26. And Tuesday, mix of sun and clouds with a high of 26. I'm Melissa Brush with Gannon Aquay in the Thousand Islands Breaking and Local News.

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2: Here's Gananoque in the Thousand Islands 3-day forecast from the MyFM Weather Center. Today will be mainly cloudy with a high of 26. Tonight we'll have cloudy periods with a low of 15. Tomorrow we can expect a mix of sun and clouds with a high of 26. And Wednesday, mix of sun and clouds with a high of 27. I'm Melissa Brock with Gananoque in the Thousand Islands Breaking and Local News.

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1: Here's Gananoque and the Thousand Islands 3-day forecast from the MyFM Weather Center. Today will be mainly cloudy with a high of 26. Tonight we'll have cloudy periods with a low of 15. Tomorrow we can expect a mix of sun and clouds with a high of 26. And Wednesday, mix of sun and clouds with a high of 27. 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
1: Here's Gananoque in the Thousand Islands 3-day forecast from the MyFM Weather Center. Today will be mainly cloudy with a high of 26. Tonight we'll have cloudy periods with a low of 15. Tomorrow we can expect a mix of sun and clouds with a high of 26. And Wednesday, mix of sun and clouds with a high of 27. I'm Alyssa Brach with Gananoque in the Thousand Islands Breaking and Local News.

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1: Here's Gannon Aukwe in the Thousand Islands 3-day forecast from the MyFM Weather Center. Today will be mainly cloudy with a high of 26. Tonight we'll have cloudy periods with a low of 15. Tomorrow we can expect a mix of sun and clouds with a high of 26. And Wednesday, mix of sun and clouds with a high of 27. I'm Melissa Brock with Gannon Aukwe in the Thousand Islands Breaking and Local News.

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1: Here's Gananoque in the Thousand Islands 3-day forecast from the MyFM Weather Center. Today will be mainly cloudy with a high of 26. Tonight we'll have cloudy periods with a low of 15. Tomorrow we can expect a mix of sun and clouds with a high of 26. And Wednesday, mix of sun and clouds with a high of 27. I'm Alyssa Brock with Gananoque in the Thousand Islands Breaking and Local News.

0: 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Wake up. The top three stories to start your day are next.
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2: Hey, good morning and welcome back. Here's some things you might want to chat about around the water cooler today. CBS has announced that Michael Weatherly will return to NCIS as fan favorite one-time special agent Anthony Tony DeNozzo for this fall's 2026-2027 season after a 10-year absence. For you cycling fans, the 113th annual Tour de France got underway with a grand depart in Barcelona, Spain. Canada will make its Eurovision Song Contest debut next year in Bulgaria. They have not yet decided how they're going to pick who goes. Frankie Muniz from Malcolm in the Middle, now a current race car driver, and Paige Price's wife after 10 years have announced they're going to separate. Helen Slater, who starred as Supergirl in the 1984 film, said she'd love the new Supergirl movie and called Millie Alcock astonishing with strong comic timing. Ben Affleck's not doing too bad these days. He was seen last week cruising around in a $400,000 Cadillac electric supercar that was designed to compete with high-end brands like Bentley and Rolls-Royce. Britain's Prince William made a surprise visit to Travis Kelce's New Heights podcast on Friday. And speaking of Travis Kelce, we'll talk about Travis and Taylor's wedding coming up next on The Wake Up Call.
0: Good morning!
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3: Here's Gananoque and the Thousand Islands 3-day forecast from the MyFM Weather Center. Today will be mainly cloudy with a high of 26. Tonight we'll have cloudy periods with a low of 15. Tomorrow we can expect a mix of sun and clouds with a high of 26. And Wednesday, mix of sun and clouds with a high of 27. I'm Melissa Brach with Gananoque and the Thousand Islands Breaking and Local News.

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1: Good morning. I'm Tim Baltz. Mainly sunny today, high 28 with humidity. It will feel like 34. Here's what's happening in Gananoque and the Thousand Islands. Local MP Michael Barrett continues to oppose the Alto High-Speed Rail project after Kingston was considered as a potential stop in the purpose route last week. He said the project would, quote, cut through but not serve the community.
2: It's going to cut through but not serve this community and cause a great deal of, frankly, devastation to families, to farmers, and to communities, and I can't support that.
1: The $90 billion plan has also drawn criticism from conservative leader Pierre Poilievre. Federal officials say the rail line could improve travel times and regional connectivity, but critics warn added stops could slow service and raise costs. Contractors will demolish the existing Brass Point Swing Bridge in Sealy's Bay today and tomorrow, weather depending. Evening work begins between 6 and 9 p.m. and will help reduce impacts on Rideau Canal navigation. Parks Canada thanks residents and visitors for their patience during the project. Township of Leeds and Thousand Islands is reminding residents to attend its 25th anniversary of amalgamation flag raising today at 5:30 p.m. at the municipal office in Lansdowne. Ceremony will feature the unveiling of a commemorative flag designed by local resident J.P. Jackson. Everyone is welcome to attend. Charles Street North in Gananoque will be closed between Brock and Garden Streets on Monday, July 13th for scheduled asphalt work. The road is expected to be reopened by 4 p.m. A sign detour will be in place, and motorists are asked to follow posted signage and allow extra travel time during the closure. After 9 this morning, get the full local news rundown sent straight to your email. Sign up at GananoqueNow.ca. In sports, at the World Cup round of 16, Canada was eliminated by Morocco on Saturday 3-0. Yesterday, Norway beat Brazil 2-1, and it was England over Mexico 3-2. In the MLB, it was the Mariners over the Jays 4-0. And Chase Briscoe won the NASCAR Cup Series race at Chicagoland Speedway on Sunday. I'm Tim Baltz with the news that keeps you connected to where you live. 401 traffic and weather together next on Gananoque and the Thousand Islands 99.9 MyFM.
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5: No problems to tell you about on the 401 from Kingston to Cornwall. Gananoque and Brockville are seeing good traffic flow, and the 416 is also running without delays. For weather, today, sunny, high 28, feeling like 34. Tonight, a few clouds, low 16. Tomorrow, mainly sunny, high 28, feeling like 34. And Wednesday, mix of sun and cloud with a chance of showers, high 29. 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
1: Good morning. I'm Tim Baltz. Time for What's Good in Gananoque and the Thousand Islands, where we catch up with local newsmakers and people doing interesting things in the community.
2: The heat has been the story recently, and the OSPCA and Humane Society are making sure we are doing our best to protect our furry friends through their annual No Hot Pets campaign. Kayla Stoyadinov tells us something we can do to protect our pets when they are at home.
3: Make sure to close those blinds in those areas that you're crating your animals. 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If they tend to pant a lot or are showing any signs of discomfort, bring them in immediately.
2: She adds that keeping pets safe in the heat goes beyond just keeping them safe in our vehicles. Hear our full interview right now at GananoqueNow.ca. 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
7: If you're heading along the 401 between Kingston and Cornwall, it's an easy drive today. Traffic is moving steadily through Gananoque and Brockville, and the 416 is problem-free. For weather, today, sunny, high 28, feeling like 34. Tonight, a few clouds, low 16. Tomorrow, mainly sunny, high 28, feeling like 34. And Wednesday, mix of sun and cloud with a chance of showers, high 29. 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

0: 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Here's what's happening in Gananoque and the Thousand Islands.
1: Good morning. I'm Tim Baltz. Here's what's coming up over the next 48 hours. It's everything you need to know.
2: A little imagination can go a long way over the next couple days, especially if you're looking to keep the kids entertained or spend some time connecting with others in the community. Today at the Leeds Thousand Islands Public Library in Lyndhurst, the morning starts with story time for all ages before young adventurers can set sail on a pirate adventure. It's the kind of outing that lets kids dive into stories, use their imagination, and have some fun along the way. Meanwhile, the Wrinkle Room at the Gananoque Legion is offering a welcoming place for local seniors to gather. Whether it's sharing a coffee, learning to knit or crochet, or sitting down for puzzles and games, it's a chance to meet new people, pick up a hobby, and enjoy a relaxed afternoon together. The fun continues tomorrow with more family-friendly library programs. Storytime returns at the Seelies Bay Public Library in the morning, with the Lansdowne Library Branch hosting Storytime, followed by another pirate adventure in the afternoon, giving families another reason to get out and enjoy the day. You can submit and read more local events at GananoqueNow.ca. 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
6: Everything is looking good on the 401 between Kingston and Cornwall. No slowdowns reported through Gananoque or Brockville, and the 416 is clear as well. For weather, today, sunny, high 28, feeling like 34. Tonight, a few clouds, low 16. Tomorrow, mainly sunny, high 28, feeling like 34. And Wednesday, mix of sun and cloud with a chance of showers, high 29. 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
1: Good morning. I'm Tim Baltz. Sunny today with a high 28 and with humidity it will feel like 34. Here's what's happening in Gananoque in the Thousand Islands. Local MP Michael Barrett continues to oppose the Alto High-Speed Rail project after Kingston was considered as a potential stop on the Toronto-Quebec City route. He said investments in the current Via Rail line would bring more practical benefits.
2: Capital investments that would and service improvements that would bring practical benefits for passengers, more frequent trains, improved reliability, better on-time performance. I think that's what government should focus on.
1: Federal officials say the rail line could improve regional connectivity, including between Kingston, Ottawa, and Toronto, but critics warn added stops could slow service and increase costs. CAA is warning drivers about auto thieves that they're increasingly targeting vehicles in busy parking lots now, not just driveways. The organization says criminals are using distraction techniques to get close to drivers before attempting electronic relay attacks that can capture key fob signals and steal vehicles in moments. CAA recommends staying alert around your vehicle, locking it immediately after parking, and keeping key fobs in RFID blocking or Faraday pouches. Residents are invited to celebrate the Township of Leeds and Thousand Islands' 25th anniversary of amalgamation with a special flag-raising ceremony today. The event begins at 5:30 p.m. at the Municipal Office on Prince Street in Lansdowne and will feature a community-designed anniversary flag created by J.P. Jackson. Township of Leeds and Thousand Islands is reminding residents that cooling spaces are available. Township Administrative Lobby is open weekdays, along with several Leeds and Thousand Islands Public Library branches in Lansdowne, Lyndhurst, and Seelies Bay. Residents are encouraged to use these locations to stay safe during the extreme heat. After 9 this morning, get the full local news rundown sent straight to your email. Sign up at GananoqueNow.ca. In sports, at the World Cup round of 16, Canada was eliminated by Morocco on Saturday 3-0. Yesterday, Norway beat Brazil 2-1, and England got by Mexico 3-2. To the MLB, it was the Mariners over the Jays 4-0, and Chase Briscoe won the NASCAR Cup Series race at Chicagoland Speedway on Sunday. I'm Tim Baltz with the news that keeps you connected to where you live. 401 traffic and weather together next on Gananoque and the Thousand Islands 99.9 MyFM.
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7: No problems on the 401 from Kingston to Cornwall. Gananoque and Rockville are looking good, and the 416 is also running without delays. For weather, today, sunny, high 28, feeling like 34. Tonight, a few clouds, low 16. Tomorrow, mainly sunny, high of 28, feeling like 34. And Wednesday, mix of sun and cloud with chance of showers, high 29. 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
1: Good morning. I'm Tim Baltz. Time for What's Good in Gananoque and the Thousand Islands, where we catch up with local newsmakers and people doing interesting things in the community.
2: The annual No Hot Pets campaign from the Ontario SPCA and Humane Society is back this year, pledging to keep our pets safe in the hot weather. Kaylin Stjandanov says putting cold water in a bowl outside is a good idea, but here's the tip to keep your pets from getting injured from a simple water dish.
3: We're leaving a maybe stainless steel bowl outside. That can get extremely hot and burn our animals quite quickly. So really the best practice is just to tuck a water bowl outside when they go out and tuck it back in when they come inside.
2: She adds that keeping pets safe in this heat goes beyond just keeping them safe in our vehicles. 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Hear our full interview right now at GananoqueNow.ca. In the newsroom, I'm Emily Chapwood.
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6: It's an easy drive today on the 401 between Kingston and Cornwall. Traffic is moving steady through Gananoque and Brockville, and the 416 is problem-free. For weather, today, sunny, high 28, feeling like 34. Tonight, a few clouds, low 16. Tomorrow, mainly sunny, high 28, feeling like 34. And Wednesday, mix of sun and cloud with a chance of showers, high 29. 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

0: 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Here's what's happening in Gananoque and the Thousand Islands.
1: Good morning. I'm Tim Baltz. Here's what's coming up over the next 48 hours. It's everything you need to know.
2: A little imagination can go a long way over the next couple days, especially if you're looking to keep the kids entertained or spend some time connecting with others in the community. Today at the Leeds Thousand Islands Public Library in Lyndhurst, the morning starts with story time for all ages before young adventurers can set sail on a pirate adventure. It's the kind of outing that lets kids dive into stories, use their imagination, and have some fun along the way. Meanwhile, the Wrinkle Room at the Gananoque Legion is offering a welcoming place for local seniors to gather. Whether it's sharing a coffee, learning to knit or crochet, or sitting down for puzzles and games, it's a chance to meet new people, pick up a hobby, and enjoy a relaxed afternoon together. The fun continues tomorrow with more family-friendly library programs. Storytime returns at the Seelies Bay Public Library in the morning, with the Lansdowne Library Branch hosting Storytime, followed by another pirate adventure in the afternoon, giving families another reason to get out and enjoy the day. You can submit and read more local events at GananoqueNow.ca. 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
5: Everything looking good on the 401 from Kingston to Cornwall. No slowdowns reported through Gananoque or Brockville, and the 416 is clear as well. For weather, today, sunny, high 28, feeling like 34. Tonight, a few clouds, low 16. Tomorrow, mainly sunny, high 28, feeling like 34. And Wednesday, mix of sun and cloud with a chance of showers, high 29. 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

0: Gannon Aquin and Thousand Islands, 99.9 MyFM, coming up this Saturday at the Gord Brown Memorial Rink in Gannon Aquin. It's a free hockey gear giveaway running from 10 a.m. until 3 in the afternoon, helping families get geared up for the game. 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The event will allow kids to get either outfitted in complete gear, either as a player or goalie, or they can swap for larger sizes of their current gear. The event is for anyone and everyone, and will also be accepting donations of any hockey gear or monetary amounts, happening this Saturday at the Gord Brown Arena Outdoor Rink from 10 a.m. until 3. All the details on our community calendar at GannonAquinow.ca.
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0: Our leadoff hitter on this Monday, happy 17th birthday to Kaylee from your papa. Love you always.
2: Oh, to be 17 again, eh, Chris?
0: Oh, I know. The memories.
2: Oh, Kaylee. Here's another one that came in. Happy 7th anniversary to my wonderful husband, Martin. I am so incredibly proud of you. You have shown me that love can happen every day, and I'm worth loving. Here's to many more years. Love, Melissa.
0: Very nice. Happy birthday, Marie Carmen Beauchamp, who is 79 years old today. Best wishes from your family. Have a great day, Marie.
2: Yeah, and belated from Friday, this one came in. I'd like to wish my husband, Randy, a happy 33rd wedding anniversary. Have a beautiful day. Love you, Diane.
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1: Good morning. I'm Tim Baltz. Mainly sunny today, high 28 with humidity. It will feel like 34. Here's what's happening in Gananoque and the Thousand Islands. Local MP Michael Barrett continues to oppose the Alto High-Speed Rail project after Kingston was considered as a potential stop in the purpose route last week. He said the project would, quote, cut through but not serve the community.
2: It's going to cut through but not serve this community and cause a great deal of, frankly, devastation to families, to farmers, and to communities, and I can't support that.
1: The $90 billion plan has also drawn criticism from conservative leader Pierre Poilievre. Federal officials say the rail line could improve travel times and regional connectivity, but critics warn added stops could slow service and raise costs. Contractors will demolish the existing Brass Point Swing Bridge in Sealy's Bay today and tomorrow, weather depending. Evening work begins between 6 and 9 p.m. and will help reduce impacts on Rideau Canal navigation. Parks Canada thanks residents and visitors for their patience during the project. Township of Leeds and Thousand Islands is reminding residents to attend its 25th anniversary of amalgamation flag raising today at 5:30 p.m. at the municipal office in Lansdowne. Ceremony will feature the unveiling of a commemorative flag designed by local resident J.P. Jackson. Everyone is welcome to attend. Charles Street North in Gananoque will be closed between Brock and Garden Streets on Monday, July 13th for scheduled asphalt work. The road is expected to be reopened by 4 p.m. A sign detour will be in place, and motorists are asked to follow posted signage and allow extra travel time during the closure. After 9 this morning, get the full local news rundown sent straight to your email. Sign up at GananoqueNow.ca. In sports, at the World Cup round of 16, Canada was eliminated by Morocco on Saturday 3-0. Yesterday, Norway beat Brazil 2-1, and it was England over Mexico 3-2. In the MLB, it was the Mariners over the Jays 4-0. And Chase Briscoe won the NASCAR Cup Series race at Chicagoland Speedway on Sunday. I'm Tim Baltz with the news that keeps you connected to where you live. 401 traffic and weather together next on Gananoque and the Thousand Islands 99.9 My FM.
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7: No problems on the 401 from Kingston to Cornwall. Traffic is flowing nicely in Gananoque and Brockville, and the 416 is also running without delays. For weather, today, sunny, high 28, feeling like 34. Tonight, a few clouds, low 16. Tomorrow, mainly sunny, high 28, feeling like 34. And Wednesday, mix of sun and cloud with a chance of showers, high 29. 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
1: Good morning. I'm Tim Baltz. Time for What's Good in Gananoque and the Thousand Islands, where we catch up with local newsmakers and people doing interesting things in the community.
2: The heat has been the story recently, and the OSPCA and Humane Society are making sure we are doing our best to protect our furry friends through their annual No Hot Pets campaign. Kayla Stoyadinov tells us something we can do to protect our pets when they are at home.
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6: If you're heading along the 401 between Kingston and Cornwall, it's an easy drive. Traffic is moving steady through Gananoque and Brockville, and the 416 is problem-free. For weather, today, sunny, high 28, feeling like 34. Tonight, a few clouds, low 16. Tomorrow, mainly sunny, high of 28, feeling like 34. And Wednesday, mix of sun and cloud with chance of showers, high 29. 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

0: 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Here's what's happening in Gananoque and the Thousand Islands.
1: Good morning. I'm Tim Baltz. Here's what's coming up over the next 48 hours. It's everything you need to know.
2: A little imagination can go a long way over the next couple days, especially if you're looking to keep the kids entertained or spend some time connecting with others in the community. Today at the Leeds Thousand Islands Public Library in Lyndhurst, the morning starts with story time for all ages before young adventurers can set sail on a pirate adventure. It's the kind of outing that lets kids dive into stories, use their imagination, and have some fun along the way. Meanwhile, the Wrinkle Room at the Gananoque Legion is offering a welcoming place for local seniors to gather. Whether it's sharing a coffee, learning to knit or crochet, or sitting down for puzzles and games, it's a chance to meet new people, pick up a hobby, and enjoy a relaxed afternoon together. The fun continues tomorrow with more family-friendly library programs. Storytime returns at the Seelies Bay Public Library in the morning, with the Lansdowne Library Branch hosting Storytime, followed by another pirate adventure in the afternoon, giving families another reason to get out and enjoy the day. You can submit and read more local events at GananoqueNow.ca. 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
6: Everything looking good on the 401 between Kingston and Cornwall. No slowdowns reported through Gananoque or Brockville, and the 416 is clear as well. For weather, today, sunny, high 28, feeling like 34. Tonight, a few clouds, low 16. Tomorrow, mainly sunny, high 28, feeling like 34. And Wednesday, mix of sun and cloud with a chance of showers, high 29. 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
3: Good morning. I'm Tim Baltz. Sunny today with a high 28 and with humidity it will feel like 34. Here's what's happening in Gannon Aquay in the Thousand Islands. Local MP Michael Barrett continues to oppose the Alto High-Speed Rail project after Kingston was considered as a potential stop on the Toronto-Quebec City route. He said investments in the current Via Rail line would bring more practical benefits.
4: Capital investments that would and service improvements that would bring practical benefits for passengers, more frequent trains, improved reliability, better on-time performance. I think that's what government should focus on.
3: Federal officials say the rail line could improve regional connectivity, including between Kingston, Ottawa, and Toronto, but critics warn added stops could slow service and increase costs. CAA is warning drivers about auto thieves that they're increasingly targeting vehicles in busy parking lots now, not just driveways. The organization says criminals are using distraction techniques to get close to drivers before attempting electronic relay attacks that can capture key fob signals and steal vehicles in moments. CAA recommends staying alert around your vehicle, locking it immediately after parking, and keeping key fobs in RFID blocking or Faraday pouches. Residents are invited to celebrate the Township of Leeds and Thousand Islands' 25th anniversary of amalgamation with a special flag-raising ceremony today. The event begins at 5:30 p.m. at the Municipal Office on Prince Street in Lansdowne and will feature a community-designed anniversary flag created by J.P. Jackson. Township of Leeds and Thousand Islands is reminding residents that cooling spaces are available. Township Administrative Lobby is open weekdays, along with several Leeds and Thousand Islands Public Library branches in Lansdowne, Lyndhurst, and Seeley's Bay. Residents are encouraged to use these locations to stay safe during the extreme heat. After 9 this morning, get the full local news rundown sent straight to your email. Sign up at GannonAquayNow.ca. In sports, at the World Cup round of 16, Canada was eliminated by Morocco on Saturday 3-0. Yesterday, Norway beat Brazil 2-1, and England got by Mexico 3-2. To the MLB, it was the Mariners over the Jays 4-0, and Chase Briscoe won the NASCAR Cup Series race at Chicagoland Speedway on Sunday. I'm Tim Baltz with the news that keeps you connected to where you live. 401 traffic and weather together next on Gannon Aquay in the Thousand Islands, 99.9 My FM.
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3: Here's Gannon Aquay in the Thousand Islands 3-day forecast from the My FM Weather Center. Sunny today with a high 28. With humidity, it will feel like 34. Cloudy tonight with a low of 16. Tuesday, sun and cloud with a high 28. And with humidity, it'll feel like 34. Wednesday, sun and cloud with a slight chance of showers and a high of 29 degrees. The UV index for Gannon Aquay in the Thousand Islands is a very high 8. I'm Tim Baltz with 99.9 My FM, Gannon Aquay in the Thousand Islands breaking and local news.

0: other. Caitlin Sviandanov says, putting cold water in a bowl outside is a good idea, but here's the tip to keep your pets from getting injured from a simple water dish.
1: We're leaving a maybe stainless steel bowl outside. That can get extremely hot and burn our animals quite quickly. So really the best practice is just to tuck a water bowl outside when they go out and tuck it back in when they come inside.
0: She adds that keeping pets safe in this heat goes beyond just keeping them safe in our vehicles. Keep pets safe at home by keeping them away from open windows and to close curtains or blinds to keep the room your pet is in cool. Hear our full interview right now at GannonAquanow.ca. In the newsroom, I'm Emily Chapwood.
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2: My FM weather. Here's Gananoque in the Thousand Islands 3-day forecast from the MyFM Weather Center. Sunny today with a high 28 with humidity it will feel like 34. Cloudy tonight with a low of 16. Tuesday, sun and cloud with a high 28 and with humidity it'll feel like 34. Wednesday, sun and cloud with a slight chance of showers and a high of 29 degrees. The UV index for Gananoque in the Thousand Islands is a very high 8. 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

0: with Jamie and Lorena. 99.9 MyFM. Here's what's happening in Gananoque and the Thousand Islands.
1: Good morning. I'm Tim Baltz. Here's what's coming up over the next 48 hours. It's everything you need to know.
2: A little imagination can go a long way over the next couple days, especially if you're looking to keep the kids entertained or spend some time connecting with others in the community. Today at the Leeds Thousand Islands Public Library in Lyndhurst, the morning starts with story time for all ages before young adventurers can set sail on a pirate adventure. It's the kind of outing that lets kids dive into stories, use their imagination, and have some fun along the way. Meanwhile, the Wrinkle Room at the Gananoque Legion is offering a welcoming place for local seniors to gather. Whether it's sharing a coffee, learning to knit or crochet, or sitting down for puzzles and games, it's a chance to meet new people, pick up a hobby, and enjoy a relaxed afternoon together. The fun continues tomorrow with more family-friendly library programs. Storytime returns at the Seelies Bay Public Library in the morning, with the Lansdowne Library Branch hosting Storytime, followed by another pirate adventure in the afternoon, giving families another reason to get out and enjoy the day. You can submit and read more local events at GananoqueNow.ca. In the newsroom, I'm Emily Chapwood.
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1: Here's Gananoque in the Thousand Islands 3-day forecast from the MyFM Weather Center. Sunny today with a high 28 with humidity. It will feel like 34. Cloudy tonight with a low of 16. Tuesday, sun and cloud with a high 28 and with humidity, it'll feel like 34. Wednesday, sun and cloud with a slight chance of showers and a high of 29 degrees. The UV index for Gananoque in the Thousand Islands is a very high 8. I'm Tim Baltz with 99.9 MyFM. 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

Get an Aquan in Thousand Islands, 99.9 MyFM, coming up this Saturday at the Gord Brown Memorial Rink in Gananoque. It's a free hockey gear giveaway running from 10 a.m. until 3 in the afternoon, helping families get geared up for the game. Their goal is to help as many kids get out on the ice to enjoy this awesome sport by outfitting them in a free gear so that the financial side of hockey is not as bad for the parents. The event will allow kids to get either outfitted in complete gear, either as a player or goalie, or they can swap for larger sizes of their current gear. The event is for anyone and everyone, and will also be accepting donations of any hockey gear or monetary amounts, happening this Saturday at the Gord Brown Arena Outdoor Rink from 10 a.m. until 3. All the details on our community counter at gananoquenow.ca.

0: Monday morning on MyFM, that was Nelly Furtado and Powerless. Say what you want. Lots of tunes on the way this Monday morning in July, and it's Adam Weeks here with you. We have a winner for our MyFM Family Weekend Playlist Contest. You entered at the website, told us the five songs that you wanted to have on your playlist and why. And this morning, Lorena gave Lindsay a call. Lindsay DiLiello Collier, if I'm saying that right. And Lindsay was pretty excited to win $500. She's planning on doing some glamping.
1: Oh, I saw the caller ID. I'm kind of excited.
2: I loved your songs. I loved how a couple of them were kids' songs, and then a few were for the whole family. And you are $500 richer, Lindsay.
1: You are so amazing. Thank you. Oh, my goodness. I have tears in my eyes.
0: Congratulations. It pays to play with MyFM. Stay tuned for the next one. In the meantime, I hope you enjoyed your first full weekend of July. People dealing with heat all over the place. But despite that, there's a giant snow pile sitting in Barrie, Ontario. It's been a few months since there's been snowfall in southern Ontario, but there is an impressive amount of it left in Barrie. The city of Barrie put out a social media post showing a photo of this behemoth snow pile still standing. This is snow that was removed from across the city over the winter and stored at Barrie's operations center. It's not only made it through the last few months, it endured the heat wave as well. The snow is still there. It's giant. You can see it on the city of Barrie Facebook page if you want. That's a lot of snow right there. No more snow coming down though. It's July, it's summertime, and we're going to kick it foot loose right after a break with Kenny Loggins on MyFM.
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1: The Township of Leeds and Thousand Islands is reminding residents to attend its 25th anniversary of amalgamation flag raising today at 5:30 p.m. at the municipal office in Lansdowne. Charles Street North and Gannon Aquay will be closed between Brock and Garden Streets on Monday, July 13th for scheduled asphalt work. The RNJU Services drop-in centers will take place this Tuesday from 1 until 5 p.m. at Centennial Park in Sealy's Bay. Theme for this week is Water Fights. Everything that matters in Gannon Aquay, you'll hear it here on 99.9 MyFM. 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
1: Here's Gannon Aquay in the Thousand Islands 3-day forecast from the MyFM Weather Center. Sunny today with a high 28 with humidity it will feel like 34. Cloudy tonight with a low of 16. Tuesday, sun and cloud with a high 28 and with humidity it'll feel like 34. Wednesday, sun and cloud with a slight chance of showers and a high of 29 degrees. The UV index for Gannon Aquay in the Thousand Islands is a very high 8. 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
1: Music from Gowan on MyFM on your Monday morning. And with everyone planning road trips, vacations, summer plans, I never made it to Disneyland, not as a kid, not as an adult. When I was a kid, we had a change jar. We were trying to save up for it. But with peer pressure and the arcade down the street, the family's always going to blame me that we didn't make it there. Either way, at this point, all these years later, 70 years after Walt Disney opened its doors, Disneyland just welcomed its billionth guest, Andre Robles, an 8-year-old from Arizona. He was celebrating his birthday, and he was selected as the honorary billionth visitor alongside his parents. And that's just days before the 71st anniversary. That Disney dream lives on. And the whole family, the Robles, they participated in an unveiling of a sign updating Disneyland's population to 1 billion, joined by Mickey Mouse, Minnie Mouse, Donald Duck, and Daisy Duck. They also got a VIP tour with a preview of the newly opened Soarin' Across America attraction. Disneyland's 1 billionth guest, 8-year-old Andre Robles. Congratulations. More tunes coming up as we dream about our summer vacations here on MyFM.
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1: Tunes on the way from Justin Bieber, Daniel Powder, Dua Lipa, and more. And in the next hour, Nathan's famous hot dog contest has been won, and we'll tell you who took home the mustard belt with visions of barbecue dancing in our heads.

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1: Local MP Michael Barrett continues to oppose the Alto High-Speed Rail project after Kingston was considered as a potential stop in the proposed route last week. Contractors will demolish the existing Brass Point Swing Bridge in Sealy's Bay today and tomorrow, depending on weather. The RNG Youth Services drop-in centers take place this Tuesday from 1 until 5 p.m. at Centennial Park in Sealy's Bay. 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
1: Here's Gananoque in the Thousand Islands 3-day forecast from the MyFM Weather Center. Sunny today with a high 28 with humidity, it will feel like 34. Cloudy tonight with a low of 16. Tuesday, sun and cloud with a high 28 and with humidity, it'll feel like 34. Wednesday, sun and cloud with a slight chance of showers and a high of 29 degrees. The UV index for Gananoque in the Thousand Islands is a very high 8. I'm Tim Baltz with 99.9 MyFM, Gananoque in the Thousand Islands Breaking and Local News.

Gannon Aquay's 99.9 MyFM. We've got the RNJ Youth Drop-In at Centennial Park happening tomorrow, July 7th, on your Tuesday, at Centennial Park in Sealy's Bay. 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This is week one, so tomorrow will be water fights. Next week, on the 14th, it's DIY kites. On the third week, Minute to Win It games, origami on the fourth week, and it keeps going. We've got a list of each event that's happening as part of the RNJ Youth Drop-In at Centennial Park. 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
2: Well, up next, she's married. They tied the knot on Saturday. A billboard outside of Madison Square Garden confirmed they said, "I do." Straight out of Toy Story, it's Taylor Swift, "I Knew It, I Knew You." 12 o'clock, it's the news on MyFM and Laura Earle in this.

0: 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Here's what's happening in Gananoque and the Thousand Islands.
1: Sunny today with a high 28 with humidity. It'll feel like 34. Good afternoon. I'm Tim Baltz. A quick conversation in a parking lot could be all an auto thief needs. CAA says organized criminals are combining distraction tactics with technology that can intercept key fob signals to unlock and steal vehicles equipped with keyless entry systems. Drivers are encouraged to trust their instincts, avoid leaving keys unattended, and report suspicious activity to police. Residents are invited to celebrate the Township of Leeds and Thousand Islands' 25th anniversary of amalgamation with a special flag-raising ceremony today. The event begins at 5:30 p.m. at the Municipal Office on Prince Street in Lansdowne and will feature a community-designed anniversary flag created by J.P. Jackson. Sunday Drive.Fun is back until September the 1st, encouraging shoppers to visit 14 participating businesses in Lyndhurst and the Sealy's Bay area. Spend $10 or more to collect stamps for weekly prize draws, with all entries eligible for a grand prize basket in September. Visits can be made any day businesses are open. And as you heard on MyFM in the morning, the heat has been the story recently, and the OSPCA and Humane Society are making sure we are doing our best to protect our furry friends through the annual No Hot Pets campaign. Caitlin Stoyanov tells us some things we can do to protect our pets when they're at home.
2: Make sure to close those blinds in those areas that you're crating your animals. 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If they tend to pant a lot or are showing any signs of discomfort, bring them in immediately.
1: 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Today it's Portugal against Spain at 3 p.m. while the United States faces Belgium at 8 p.m. In MLB tonight, the Blue Jays face the San Francisco Giants. The next time you're scrolling through your phone, head to GananoqueNow.ca and see what everybody's talking about. 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
1: Here's Gananoque in the Thousand Islands 3-day forecast from the MyFM Weather Center. Sunny today with a high 28 and with humidity it'll feel like 34. Cloudy tonight with a low 16. Tuesday, sun and cloud with a high 28 with humidity it'll feel like 34. Wednesday, sun and cloud with a chance of showers and a high of 29 degrees. I'm Tim Baltz with 99.9 MyFM, Gananoque in the Thousand Islands breaking and local news.

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0: The details are slowly coming in about Friday's big celebrity wedding. It's Laura. This is MyFM at Work. Taylor Swift and Travis Kelce took over Madison Square Garden to get hitched in front of, just 1,000 of their closest friends and family. According to one source, Travis was a bit nervous about saying his vows. I wonder why. You know, having to write vows for a woman who writes award-winning songs for a living? Yeah, that's a little nerve-wracking. Sources say the vows took about 20 minutes to read, and Swift became emotional when her now husband promised to, quote, protect her forever. Actor-comedian Adam Sandler officiated, and apparently he told the new couple to kiss every chance they get every single day. That was his advice. Also part of the big day, just Paul McCartney performing a Beatles tune live. Yeah, and a couple of prizes given away to the crowd, like Cartier watches and Dior bags. You know, just your average Friday afternoon wedding. Coming up next, we get into World Cup action.
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3: Here's Gananoque in the Thousand Islands 3-day forecast from the MyFM Weather Center. Sunny today with a high 28, and with humidity it'll feel like 34. Cloudy tonight with a low 16. Tuesday, sun and cloud with a high 28. With humidity it'll feel like 34. Wednesday, sun and cloud with a chance of showers and a high of 29 degrees. I'm Tim Baltz with 99.9 MyFM, Gananoque in the Thousand Islands breaking and local news.

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1: Well, who are we going to cheer for now? It's Laura. This is MyFM. Your At Work and At Home station, Team Canada, made such an incredible showing in the World Cup this year. So proud of them. Unfortunately, they were eliminated. So now who are you going to cheer for? And I am torn. I really am, because I'm a Manchester City fan. My family have been Man City fans for decades. And Norway's Erling Haaland plays for Man City, but of course is currently playing for his national team, getting two huge goals to beat Brazil. I also have lots of family in the UK, so I kind of feel like I should be cheering for England as well. They had a big win last night against Mexico. If we're going just by team cheers, you've got Norway and their row. Even Duolingo has jumped on that bandwagon with a little animation of how to say it properly. And you have England, who sing a classic Oasis, Wonderwall. What are we going to do, everybody? What are we going to do? Coming up next, a UK artist in love with our queen of country music.
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1: It's Laura coming up next. You are not going to believe the UK artist that was fangirling all over Shania Twain this weekend. I've got details coming up.

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0: Marcus Mumford was kind of low-key obsessed with Canada's country music sweetheart. It's Laura. This is My FM at Work. Shania Twain just wrapped up a 12-show gig opening for Harry Styles at Wembley Stadium this past weekend. And before she left London, she made one superfan's dream come true by singing with them. The superfan being Marcus Mumford of Mumford and Sons. She said in a social media post, "I am nothing if not spontaneous. So when Marcus called and asked me to come and sing at Hyde Park, I followed my heart." Marcus was super excited, to put it mildly, saying that she was his hero. "You don't get it. This is a very big deal for me." And in fact, there's been clips of him in an interview back in 2011 talking about Shania. They sang a duet first, and then they did a rendition of "Man, I Feel Like a Woman." And Marcus was bouncing all over the stage playing a tambourine. He was living his best life. Coming up next, one of the world's most famous cities is looking at charging surge pricing for tourists. I've got the details.
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1: Local MP Michael Barrett continues to oppose the Alto High-Speed Rail project after Kingston was considered as a potential stop in the proposed route last week. Township of Leeds and Thousand Islands is reminding residents to attend its 25th anniversary of amalgamation flag raising today at 5:30 p.m. at the municipal office in Lansdowne. The R&J Youth Services Drop-In Center takes place on Tuesday from 1 till 5 p.m. at Centennial Park in Seelys Bay. 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
1: Here's Gananoque in the Thousand Islands 3-day forecast from the MyFM Weather Center. Sunny today with a high 28 and with humidity it'll feel like 34. Cloudy tonight with a low 16. Tuesday, sun and cloud with a high 28 with humidity it'll feel like 34. Wednesday, sun and cloud with a chance of showers and a high of 29 degrees. 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
2: It's Laura. 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

0: There is nothing worse than catching a cold in the middle of your summer vacation. It is Laura. This is MyFM. Your at work and at home station experts are reminding us that even in the summertime, we need to be watching out for those germ hotspots so we don't get sick. Number one on the list, pin pads on a pay terminal. Yeah, because you're pressing really hard, so you're leaving those germs on there for the next person. So you really should wash your hands after using them. Number two on the list, your grocery cart handle. A lot of us remember this one and either wipe it down if wipes are available or we spray our hands afterwards, but you forget sometimes. Number three on the list, your phone. Experts are saying that it could be one of the dirtiest surfaces you touch. You should be trying to sanitize your phone several times a week. And if you remember, wash your hands before using your phone. When it comes to hand sanitizer, you have to remember to leave it damp on your hands for at least 15 seconds or it's not doing the job you want it to do. Up next, another MyFM music mix.
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1: Down again, and Rockaway is advising motorists that Charles Street North will be temporarily closed on July 13th between Brock and Garnet Streets for asphalt repairs. CAA is warning drivers that auto thieves are increasingly targeting vehicles in busy parking lots, not just driveways. The RNJ Youth Services Drop-In Center takes place this Tuesday from 1 till 5 p.m. at Centennial Park in Sealy's Bay. Theme for this week is water fights. Everything that matters in Gananoque, you'll hear it here on 99.9 MyFM. 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
1: Here's Gananoque in the Thousand Islands 3-day forecast from the MyFM Weather Center. Sunny today with a high 28 and with humidity it'll feel like 34. Cloudy tonight with a low 16. Tuesday, sun and cloud with a high 28 with humidity it'll feel like 34. Wednesday, sun and cloud with a chance of showers and a high of 29 degrees. I'm Tim Baltz with 99.9 MyFM, Gananoque in the Thousand Islands breaking and local news.

0: 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It's Laura, MyFM at work. Coming up this Saturday, Next Shift Hockey Canada is going to be hosting a free hockey gear giveaway. 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
0: That's it for me. Thanks so much for listening, everybody. I'm Laura Earle signing off on this Monday afternoon. Have a great rest of your day, and I will talk to you tomorrow starting at noon. Stay right here, though. We've got a lot of amazing MyFM music coming up next.

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0: My FM, here at Working at Home Station. Good afternoon, this is Steve Gregory. Hope you had a great weekend. Back to work Monday. Back to work for more federal public servants. The return to office mandate has kicked in, so beginning today, all federal employees have to be in the office a minimum of 4 days a week. Goodbye sweatpants. Government says increasing on-site presence is about increasing organizational performance, building stronger teams and culture, and ultimately being fully focused on fulfilling our mandate and serving Canadians. Gee, I hope they still let you listen to us.
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1: Local MP Michael Barrett continues to oppose the Alto High-Speed Rail project after Kingston was considered as a potential stop in the proposed route last week. Township of Leeds and Thousand Islands is reminding residents to attend its 25th anniversary of amalgamation flag raising today at 5:30 p.m. at the municipal office in Lansdowne. The R&J Youth Services Drop-In Center takes place on Tuesday from 1 till 5 p.m. at Centennial Park in Seeley's Bay. Theme for this week is water fights. 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
1: Here's Gananoque in the Thousand Islands 3-day forecast from the MyFM Weather Center. Sunny today with a high 28, and with humidity it'll feel like 34. Cloudy tonight with a low 16. Tuesday, sun and cloud with a high 28. With humidity it'll feel like 34. Wednesday, sun and cloud with a chance of showers and a high of 29 degrees. I'm Tim Baltz with 99.9 MyFM. 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

0: MyFM in the afternoon. This is Steve Gregory. And then there was one host nation left in the World Cup. Mexico's gone. Their run ended with a loss to England. We were knocked out by Morocco on Saturday. So now it's just the States left. They will play Belgium tonight at 8. Still, what a run for Canada at the World Cup. Our first ever tournament points, our first win, and the first time we advanced to the round of 16. Gonna do a lot for soccer in Canada.
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0: It's 4 o'clock. Here's what's happening in Gananoque and the Thousand Islands.
1: Partly cloudy tonight and a low of 16. Good afternoon, I'm Emily Chapwood. The annual No Hot Pets campaign from the Ontario SPCA and Humane Society is back this year, pledging to keep our pets safe during the recent heat we have seen and will see more of this summer. Caitlin Soyadinov says putting cold water in a bowl outside is a good idea, but here is a tip to keep your pet from getting injured from a simple water dish.
2: We're leaving a maybe stainless steel bowl outside. That can get extremely hot and burn our animals quite quickly. So really the best practice is just to tuck a water bowl outside when they go out and tuck it back in when they come inside.
1: She adds that keeping pets safe in this heat goes beyond just keeping them safe in your vehicle. Keep pets safe at home by keeping them away from open windows and to close curtains or blinds to keep the room your pet is in cool from the heat. Local MP Michael Barrett continues to oppose the Alto High-Speed Rail project after Kingston was considered as a potential stop on the proposed route last week. He said the project would cut through but not serve the community.
3: It's going to cut through but not serve this community and cause a great deal of, frankly, devastation to families, to farmers, and to communities, and I can't support that.
1: The $90 billion plan has also drawn criticism from Conservative leader Pierre Poilievre. Federal officials say the rail line could improve travel times and regional connectivity, but critics warn added stops could slow service and raise costs. The town of Gananoque is advising motorists that Charles Street North will be temporarily closed next Monday, July 13th, between Brock and Garden Streets for asphalt repair. The closure is expected to last until about 4 p.m. Drivers should follow the posted detour route and use caution near the construction area. In sports, the Blue Jays are in San Francisco to kick off their week with a series against the Giants, and round of 16 action continues at the World Cup. Team USA battles Belgium tonight. The next time you're scrolling through your phone, visit GananoqueNow.ca and see what Gananoque and the Thousand Islands is talking about. Your 401 traffic and weather together next on 99.9 MyFM.
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8: Things are moving well on the 401 with no issues in either direction between Kingston and Cornwall. Traffic is flowing through Gananoque and Brockville on the 416, seeing similar conditions. Cloudy tonight, then clearing after midnight, a low of 16. Tuesday, sunny, a high of 30, humidex 37. Wednesday, a mix of sun and cloud, a chance of showers and a high of 29. And Thursday, a mix of sun and cloud, a chance of showers and a high of 28. 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

0: MyFM, this is Steve Gregory on your Monday. New number one at the box office this weekend, Minions and Monsters, finished in first place, pulling in $36.4 million. It was close, though. Toy Story 5 in second place made $31 million. That movie already the third top-grossing movie worldwide this year. And Disney's not done yet. The live-action adaptation of Moana from 2016 is being released on Friday. So here are your top five from the weekend. Minions and Monsters, Toy Story 5, Young Washington, Supergirl, and Disclosure Day.
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0: FM. This is Steve Gregory on your Monday. Well, quite the wedding on Friday with Taylor and Travis. Austin Swift was the man of honor. Jason Kelce, the best man. The couple wrote their own vows. Haven't seen much posted, though. Phones were apparently banned. But we do know they were married by Adam Sandler, who also sang them an original song. No shortage of celebrities were there. J-Lo, Tim McGraw, Faith Hill, Tom Cruise, Gwen Stefani, and many more. And they didn't have to worry about hiring a DJ. They just got Stevie Nicks and Sir Paul McCartney to sing. Congratulations to the happy couple. I'm sure we'll hear a lot more about it in the days to come.
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3: A good drive on the 401 with no delays eastbound and westbound between Kingston and Cornwall. Traffic is steady through Gananoque and Brockville. And the 416 also in good shape. Cloudy tonight, then clearing after midnight, a low of 16. Tuesday, sunny, a high of 30, Humidex 37. Wednesday, a mix of sun and cloud, a chance of showers, and a high of 29. And Thursday, a mix of sun and cloud, a chance of showers, and a high of 28. 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

Yeah, Nanakwa's 99.9 MyFM. This is Steve Gregory. The 162nd Lansdowne Fair, all set to go with the Lansdowne Fairgrounds. Runs the 16th to the 19th. 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Of course, the Midway and plenty of live music. Yeah, if you'd like to check it out, you can grab all the details you need at GananakwaNow.ca.

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3: If you're on the 401, it's a smooth drive right now. No problems reported between Kingston and Cornwall, and things are moving well through Gananoque and Brockville, and the 416 is also problem-free. Cloudy tonight, then clearing after midnight, a low of 16. Tuesday, sunny, a high of 30, Humidex 37. Wednesday, a mix of sun and cloud, a chance of showers, and a high of 29. And Thursday, a mix of sun and cloud, a chance of showers, and a high of 28. 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

0: It's 5 o'clock. Here's what's happening in Gananoque and the Thousand Islands.
1: Partly cloudy tonight and a low of 16. Good afternoon, I'm Emily Chapwood. MP Michael Berry continues to oppose the Alto High-Speed Rail project after Kingston was considered as a potential stop on the Toronto-Quebec City route. He says investments in the current Via Rail line would bring more practical benefits.
2: Capital investments that would and service improvements that would bring practical benefits for passengers, more frequent trains, improved reliability, better on-time performance. I think that's what government should focus on.
1: Federal officials say the line could improve regional connectivity, including between Kingston, Ottawa, and Toronto. But critics warn added stops could slow service and increase costs. CAA is warning drivers that auto thieves are increasingly targeting vehicles in busy parking lots, not just driveways. The organization says criminals are using distraction techniques to get close to drivers before attempting electronic relay attacks that could capture key fob signals and steal vehicles in moments. CAA recommends staying alert around your vehicle, locking it immediately after parking, and keeping key fobs in an RFID blocking or Faraday pouch. The Township of Leeds and Thousand Islands is reminding residents to attend its 25th anniversary of amalgamation flag raising today at 5:30 at the municipal office in Lansdowne. The ceremony will feature the unveiling of a commemorative flag designed by local resident J.P. Jackson. Everyone is welcome to attend. The Town of Gananoque is also advising motorists that Charles Street North will be temporarily closed next Monday, July 13th between Brock and Garden Streets for asphalt repairs. The closure is expected to last until about 4 p.m. Drivers should follow the posted detour route and use caution near the construction area. In sports, the Blue Jays are in San Francisco to kick off their week in a series against the Giants. And in World Cup Round of 16, action continues tonight with the United States facing Belgium. The next time you're scrolling through your phone, visit GananoqueNow.ca and see what Gananoque and the Thousand Islands is talking about. Your 401 traffic and weather together next on 99.9 MyFM.
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5: Canada's main stock index slipped slightly today as weaker oil prices weighed on the resource-heavy market, while U.S. stocks finished higher, led by gains in technology and AI-related shares. The S&P/TSX Composite Index was down 63 points to 35,212. In New York, the Dow Jones Industrial Average was up 156 points to 53,056. The S&P 500 Index was up 54 points to 7,537, while the NASDAQ Composite jumped 288 points to close at 26,121. The Canadian dollar traded for 70.37 cents U.S. compared with 70.42 cents on Friday. The crude oil contract was unchanged at $68.69 per barrel, while the price of gold was up $47.40 U.S. to $4,173.10 an ounce. 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
8: The 401 is clear, no issues in either direction between Kingston and Cornwall, and you'll find steady traffic through Gananoque and Brockville, and similar conditions on the 416. Cloudy tonight, then clearing after midnight, a low of 16. Tuesday, sunny, a high of 30, humidex 37. Wednesday, a mix of sun and cloud, a chance of showers, and a high of 29. And Thursday, a mix of sun and cloud, a chance of showers, and a high of 28. 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
4: Seeing no delays on the 401 eastbound or westbound between Kingston and Cornwall, and traffic is moving well through Gananoque and Brockville, and the 416 is also clear. Cloudy tonight, then clearing after midnight, a low of 16. Tuesday, sunny, a high of 30, Humidex 37. Wednesday, a mix of sun and cloud, a chance of showers, and a high of 29. And Thursday, a mix of sun and cloud, a chance of showers, and a high of 28. 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
2: It's a good drive on the 401 right now. No problems between Kingston and Cornwall in either direction. Traffic is light and steady through Gananoque and Brockville on the 416. Also looking good. Cloudy tonight, then clearing after midnight, a low of 16. Tuesday, sunny, a high of 30, humidex 37. Wednesday, a mix of sun and cloud, a chance of showers, and a high of 29. And Thursday, a mix of sun and cloud, a chance of showers, and a high of 28. 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
1: Partly cloudy tonight and a low of 16. Good afternoon, I'm Emily Chapwood. The annual No Hot Pets campaign from the Ontario SPCA and Humane Society is back this year, pledging to keep our pets safe during the recent heat we have seen and will see more of this summer. Kayla Sayadinov says putting cold water in a bowl outside is a good idea, but here is a tip to keep your pet from getting injured from a simple water dish.
2: We're leaving a maybe stainless steel bowl outside. That can get extremely hot and burn our animals quite quickly. So really the best practice is just to tuck a water bowl outside when they go out and tuck it back in when they come inside.
1: She adds that keeping pets safe in this heat goes beyond just keeping them safe in your vehicle. Keep pets safe at home by keeping them away from open windows and to close curtains or blinds to keep the room your pet is in cool from the heat. Local MP Michael Barrett continues to oppose the Alto High-Speed Rail project after Kingston was considered as a potential stop on the proposed route last week. He said the project would cut through but not serve the community.
3: It's going to cut through but not serve this community and cause a great deal of, frankly, devastation to families, to farmers, and to communities, and I can't support that.
1: The $90 billion plan has also drawn criticism from Conservative leader Pierre Poilievre. Federal officials say the rail line could improve travel times and regional connectivity, but critics warn added stops could slow service and raise costs. The town of Gananoque is advising motorists that Charles Street North will be temporarily closed next Monday, July 13th, between Brock and Garden Streets for asphalt repair. The closure is expected to last until about 4 p.m. Drivers should follow the posted detour route and use caution near the construction area. In sports, the Blue Jays are in San Francisco to kick off their week with a series against the Giants, and round of 16 action continues at the World Cup. Team USA battles Belgium tonight. The next time you're scrolling through your phone, visit GananoqueNow.ca and see what Gananoque and the Thousand Islands is talking about. 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
7: You're finding a trouble-free drive on the 401 between Kingston and Cornwall. Traffic is moving well both ways through Gananoque and Brockville, and finding similar conditions on the 416. Cloudy tonight, then clearing after midnight, a low of 16. Tuesday, sunny, a high of 30, Humidex 37. Wednesday, a mix of sun and cloud, a chance of showers, and a high of 29. And Thursday, a mix of sun and cloud, a chance of showers, and a high of 28. 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
2: The 401 is in good shape. No issues reported between Kingston and Cornwall. Traffic is moving along through Gananoque and Brockville, and same goes on the 416. Cloudy tonight, then clearing after midnight, a low of 16. Tuesday, sunny, a high of 30, humid X 37. Wednesday, a mix of sun and cloud, a chance of showers, and a high of 29. And Thursday, a mix of sun and cloud, a chance of showers, and a high of 28. 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
2: Everything is moving smoothly on the 401 with no delays in either direction between Kingston and Cornwall, and traffic through Gananoque and Brockville steady, and same goes on the 416, no problems reported. Cloudy tonight, then clearing after midnight, a low of 16. Tuesday, sunny, a high of 30, Humidex 37. Wednesday, a mix of sun and cloud, a chance of showers, and a high of 29. And Thursday, a mix of sun and cloud, a chance of showers, and a high of 28. 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Stay on time and up to date with 401 traffic and weather together tomorrow morning starting at 6.

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